That's Clint Black on Total Country Bob FM. You know why koala bears are not considered real bears? Because they don't meet the qualifications.

0: know where you're going if you don't know where you've been. 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
1: I walked through a county courthouse square. On a park bench, an old man was sitting there. I said, "Your old courthouse is kind of run down." He said, "No, it'll do for our little town." I said, "Your old flagpole has leaned a little bit, and that's a ragged old flag you got hanging on it." He said, "Have a seat." And I sat down. "Is this the first time you've been to our little town?" I said, "I think it is." He said, "I don't like to brag, but we're kind of proud of that ragged old flag. You see, we got a little hole in that flag there when Washington took it across the Delaware. And it got powder burned the night that Francis Scott Key sat watching it write and say, 'Can you see?' And it got a bad rip in New Orleans with Pakenham and Jackson tugging at its seams. And it almost fell at the Alamo beside the Texas flag, but she waved on, though. She got cut with a sword at Chancellorsville, and she got cut again at Shiloh Hill. There was Robert E. Lee, Beauregard, and Bragg, and the south wind blew hard on that ragged old flag. On Flanders Field in World War I, she got a big hole from a Bertha gun. She turned blood red in World War II. She hung limp and low a time or two. She was in Korea, Vietnam. She went where she was sent by her Uncle Sam. She waved from our ships upon the briny foam, and now they've about quit waving back here at home. In her own good land here, she's been abused. She's been burned, dishonored, denied, and refused. And the government for which she stands is scandalized throughout the land. And she's getting threadbare and she's wearing thin, but she's in good shape for the shape she's in. 'Cause she's been through the fire before, and I believe she can take a whole lot more. So we raise her up every morning, we take her down every night, we don't let her touch the ground, and we fold her upright. On second thought, I do like to brag, 'cause I'm mighty proud of that record.

0: Johnny Cash, Ragged Old Flag on Total Country Bob FM. 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

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Tomorrow on the Bob Morning Show, they'll be talking to Jim Woodruff to talk about the Minnesota Wheels of Honor Heroes Ride coming up this week on the 25th. Jim Woodruff will be on at 8:20 with Neil and Jim on the Bob Morning Show.

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You know, we've got so many things happening in Bob Country. We've got Bob Knight with Chris Hockey Band at the Summerfield Amphitheater coming up this week.

0: It's Gene Watson on Total Country Bob FM. Right now, we're going to take a peek at our Bob Country weather. 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Mostly clear tonight, a little bit windy, but low around 60. Sunshine tomorrow, high near 80. And tomorrow night, clear, a low of 61.
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2: I admit, it's hard to wait on God's plans for the world, His church, and for each of us. 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

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Dwayne Cannata hanging out with you, playing great country music and trying to put a smile on your face. Going through my headlines that and newspaper clippings that actually made print. I don't know which bridges, but this headline says, "Red tape holds up new bridges." I'm not driving on it. Hey, get 50% off or half price, whichever's less.

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Fox 9's Jim Rich talks sports Monday and Friday mornings on the Bob Morning Show. That's at 7:30 with Neil and Jim. 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

0: There's Alan Jackson on Total Country Bob FM on a Tuesday night with DK. Hey, you don't miss a rare performance of the Chris Hockey Band at the Summerfield Amphitheater for Bob Night. That's this Thursday, the 23rd. 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

0: 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Mostly clear sky tonight. The low is going to be in the upper 50s and a little bit windy. Could be gusty up to 30 miles an hour. Sunshine tomorrow, a high near 80. And tomorrow night, mostly clear, a low right around 60.
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Debbie Boone on Total Country, Bob FM. DK tonight bringing you some of the stupid criminals. Darren Kimpton. One of the keys to success when completing a burglary is to pick the right target. The best target is likely an empty house, while pretty much the worst possible target would be a house full of police officers. Well, the second one is exactly what Darren Kimpton decided to do. The house he selected as his target was already burgled earlier in the evening. Thus, police officers were already on the scene when Kimpton tried to break in. Also, Kimpton tried to rob a separate house earlier in the day. I'll give you one guess on how that one wrapped up.

course, that was back before the war. Yeah, your uncle and I made quite a pair, flying F-15s through hostile air. He went down, but they missed me by a hair. He'd always stop right there and say,

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0: 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This summer, live music is under the stars at Summerfield Amphitheater in St. Michael. See incredible shows like Chris Hockey Band and Friends this Thursday, Bob Night. That's the 23rd. Don't miss it. Chris Hockey Band and Friends this Thursday, Summerfield Amphitheater. Clear sky and a low near 60 tonight. Upper 50s in outlying Bob Country. Tomorrow, sunshine, a high near 80. Tomorrow night, clear and a low of 60.
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8: Hi, I'm Jeff Jones, and this is Today in Country Music History for Tuesday, July 21st, 2026. In 1973, Jeannie Pruitt was at number one on the country album chart with Satin Sheets, the singer's second studio album, which contained her first major hit and signature song of the same name as the album. In 2008, Carrie Underwood released Just a Dream, the fourth single from her second studio album, Carnival Ride. It would become her sixth straight number one single. And in 2010, Wynonna Judd, along with her daughter and touring manager, were involved in a head-on collision in Salt Lake City, Utah. The three of them were taken to the hospital where their injuries were treated, and all three were released at midnight that evening. Songs that were spending their first day at number one on the country charts include I Walk the Line by Johnny Cash, which began a six-week run at number one in 1956, Alone with You by Farron Young in 1958, Shadows in the Moonlight by Anne Murray in 1979, Just Another Woman in Love by Anne Murray in 1984, and Lost in This Moment by Big and Rich in 2007. And that's Today in Country Music History for Tuesday, July 21st, 2026.

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If you're playing the Fave Five this week, make sure Neil and Jim on the Bob Morning Show have your Fave Five Radney Foster songs. 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

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Fox 9's Jim Rich returns on Friday. 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

0: AM on Total Country, Bob FM. Jim Erickson brings you the All Request Lunch Hour every weekday at noon. 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

0: That's Tracy Lawrence running behind on Total Country, Bob FM. And right now, a peek at your Bob Country weather. 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It'll be mostly clear tonight. The low is going to be near 60 with gusty winds up to 30 miles an hour tonight, possible. Sunny tomorrow, a high near 80. Tomorrow night, mostly clear. A low right around 61.
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That's Dan Seals along with the help of Marie Osmond. Not that one. Meet me in Montana. I want to invite you to save the Bob FM talk and text line in your phone. 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

0: That's Eddie Rabbit on Total Country Bob FM. Duane Cannata with my commitment to bring you some inspiration out of God's Word before I head home each night. Tonight, for some reason, I ended up in the book of Jude. There is one chapter in the book of Jude. So we're in Jude 1, verse 1, 25 verses in this book. One chapter. And it's kind of interesting. From the beginning, it says, "Greetings from Jude. This letter is from Jude, a slave of Jesus Christ and a brother of James. I'm writing to all who have been called by God the Father, who loves you and keeps you safe in the care of Jesus Christ. May God give you more and more mercy, peace, and love." And the first thing that he goes into is the danger of false teachers. Verse 3 says, "Dear friends, I had been eagerly planning to write to you about all the salvation we all share. But now I find that I must write about something else, urging you to defend the faith that God has entrusted once for all time to his holy people. I say this because some ungodly people have wormed their way into your churches, saying that God's marvelous grace allows us to live immoral lives. The condemnation of such people was recorded long ago, for they have denied our only Master and Lord, Jesus Christ. So I want to remind you, though you already know these things, that Jesus first rescued the nation of Israel from Egypt, but later he destroyed those who did not remain faithful. And I remind you of the angels who did not stay within the limits of authority God gave them, but left the place where they belonged. God has kept them securely chained in prisons of darkness, waiting for the great day of judgment. And don't forget Sodom and Gomorrah and their neighboring towns, which were filled with immorality and every kind of sexual perversion. Those cities were destroyed by fire and serve as a warning for the eternal fire of God's judgment. In the same way, these people who claim authority from their dreams live immoral lives, defy authority, and scoff at the supernatural beings. But even Michael, one of the mightiest of the angels, did not dare accuse the devil of blasphemy, but simply said, 'Lord, the Lord rebuke you.' This took place when Michael was arguing with the devil about Moses' body. But these people scoff at things they do not understand, like unthinking animals, as they do whatever their instincts tell them. And so they bring about their own destruction." Very interesting, the comparisons. And if you look at the world that we live in, I've been saying for many years now, that doesn't it seem like there's a moral decline in society? It's like every generation. If you look at the drastic part of it, I remember going to church as a young child, and going to movies was a bad thing. Then it was okay a few years later to go to a PG movie. And then pretty much everybody went to an R-rated movie if they were old enough. Then it was okay with parents' permission. I'm not saying what's right or wrong. I'm not the judge of this, but I'm an observer. Have you noticed that there seems to be a moral decline in society as years go by as well? I do know one thing. I am guilty of sin just like everybody else, but I know God's laws and rules haven't changed. What do you think? Tonight, Lord, I ask that you work in our hearts and our minds. Lord, let us be guided by the Holy Spirit, because the number one thing that we need and want is eternity with you. We want to be one of the ones that you say, "Well done, thou good and faithful servant." Bless your people tonight in Jesus' name. Amen.
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0: Mark even our most prized songs from country's historic early years in the Bob Classic Vault. 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

everybody. I'm Max Steigoff. I'll be with you up until about 5 o'clock here on your Wednesday morning. We've got Steve Warner coming up next with Midnight Fire, just a little past midnight.

Toby Keith with Words to Live By. Get drunk and be somebody. You can be somebody and get drunk when you're at Bob Night coming up at the Summerfield Amphitheater. That's going to be tomorrow, so make sure you are going to that in Summerfield. And also, don't forget to bring a non-perishable food item, because we're teaming up with Minnesota Veterans Pantry and their mission to ensure that

here on Bob FM. Look, I believe in you because it's already Wednesday. Granted, it's early Wednesday, but we're into hump day. That means it's all downhill after this, all right? And in a good way, in a good way. That means, look, we've got Friday coming up. We've got the weekend right in our sights. And right now, we've got Kenny Chesney coming up with Out Last Night here on Bob FM. You're with me, Max Steigoff, all the way up until about.

0: And that'd be all right here on Bob FM as we take a look at your MyBobCountry.com weather center. It's brought to you by Wright County Fair. The Wright County Fair is back every day. Be sure to catch the All-American Lumberjack Show and the Carnival Midway. Great family fun now through Sunday. Yep, you're at the Wright County Fair. Coming up tonight, overnight lows going to be in the upper 50s under mainly clear skies. Winds will be out of the north. And then we'll warm up today into the upper 70s and mainly sunny skies. A high right around 79 degrees.
1: 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If you've won in the last 60 days, put it in neutral.
2: Hi, I'm Pastor Mike Pankost from Zion Lutheran Church in Anoka, Minnesota. I'm a dog guy. I've had dogs my whole life. I've lived with everything from wiener dogs and spaniels to terriers. I've lived with big dogs and small dogs, dogs that were particularly well-behaved and wanted to please us, as well as one particular dog who earned the label the worst dog in the world. What's mind-boggling to me is that all these companions in my life are basically the same species as a timber wolf. What incredible diversity is on display in God's creation. This past Sunday, the church across the globe celebrated the festival of Pentecost, sometimes called the church's birthday. According to Acts 2, people from all over the known world were in Jerusalem that day for a Jewish festival 50 days after Passover that at least in part commemorated God's giving to Moses the Ten Commandments. Jesus' disciples were there too, waiting on the Holy Spirit he had promised to them before he

0: ascended into heaven and was taken from their sight. Here's the thing. When that Holy Spirit was made visible on that day of Pentecost, suddenly those disciples were able to communicate in ways that the diversity of the world gathered in Jerusalem could understand in their own languages. It wasn't just a wink and a nod toward the diversity of humanity. It was an inclusion of all of that in the good news of Jesus Christ. When I was a kid, one of the songs I learned in Sunday school proclaimed, "Jesus loves the little children, all the children of the world, red and yellow, black and white. They are precious in His sight. Jesus loves the little children of the world, and He still does." Tune in to traditional worship from Zion Lutheran Church in Anoka every Sunday morning at 9 a.m. on Bob FM, or find us at zionanoka.org.
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down at the Twist and Shout here on Bob FM. And one thing that I can't stand is when people come up to me and they're like, wow, you know, the summer is almost gone. It's like, yeah, no, I know.

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Brooks, What She's Doing Now here on Bob FM. And it was kind of cool. Over the weekend, I went to one of my high school buddies, his wedding. And I was able to catch up with some people from high school because, well, we didn't have like a 5-year reunion because I think that was like during COVID and stuff. But anyway, it was kind of cool to meet up with some people. And I was surprised by the fact that one of them is even a cop now. Of course, class goes right.

Always on my mind, Willie Nelson on Bob FM. And if you have a song that's always on your mind, it can be played during the All Requests Lunch Hour, which is going to be live on location today at Bees on the River in Watertown. So make sure you go down and check that out. Again, you can check it out by going to our website, mybobcountry.com, under the events tab, and you can go hang out with Jim Erickson. He's going to be there because, well, that's what live on location means. Coming up next, not live on location, but coming up next on your radio, the Bellamy Brothers.

Tammy Wynette, George Jones, we're going to hold on. It's kind of like what you got to do on the tube sometimes. You just got to hold on and make sure that you don't get flown off the tube and into the lake. Hopefully you guys over the past couple of days have been able to maybe make it to the lake during the weekends, or at least have had AC that you can kind of retreat to. It has been really warm the last couple of days, but starting to cool down just a little bit.

0: 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Now Then Nursery has hundreds of Zone 4 hardy hibiscus, native plants, and big trees all ready to plant today. You can transform your yard just 5 miles east of Elk River on Viking Boulevard. Now Then Nursery, home of the big tree. Taking a look at your weather, overnight lows going to be right around the upper 50s under mainly clear skies. And then going into tomorrow, or, well, now today, I guess, a high right around 79 degrees under mainly sunny skies.
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2: Have you ever wondered what God's plan is for your life, or even if he has one? Maybe you've prayed about it, maybe you've asked others for an answer, but have you gone to the Bible to see if God has already given you a written answer? There's many options today to seek those answers. One is just simply go to Google and type in verses on God's plan for me, or type in verses on anxiety, or verses on fear, and you'll find sites that'll point you directly to the verse in the Bible that'll help you. And then don't just read the individual verse, but read those around it to get it in context. God has written you answers to questions you haven't even begun to think of. It's an exciting journey. 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

FM. Look, I grew up in St. Paul. I love the St. Paul Saints. And I love all of the wacky stuff they do. This one is hilarious, but also sad at the same time. They're going to be giving away promise rings coming up in September for a promise of a future championship. We don't know who it's going to be, though. Sadly, it can't be the Saints for all of their creative stuff. I don't know if they are in the MLB just yet.

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FM. Look, I was trying to go with something. I don't know if I'm ever going to say that again. That's Tim McGraw. She never lets it go to her heart. I was trying to do something funny there. It just ended up being more of a dad joke. But you know what? I've got to practice those anyway. So I guess practice makes perfect. And all of those other nice little platitudes as well. Coming up next, it's Quentin.

Texas right there. George Strait on Bob FM. It ain't cool to be crazy about you. You might be crazy about us here on Bob FM, and, well, we appreciate that. And don't forget, you can hang out with us and celebrate all things Bob tomorrow night at Bob Night at Summerfield Amphitheater. It is going to be a lot of fun. There's going to be food, drinks, and there's also going to be a nice little performance by the Chris Hockey Band. And don't forget, you got to bring a non-perishable food item to help us stock the Minnesota Veterans Pantry. We're teaming up with them to make sure no vet goes hungry in Minnesota. As we get into our next song, it's Little Texas on Bob.

Loretta Lynn, you're looking at country on Bob FM, and that is what I usually have playing in the car when I have to go visit my brother. He's in North Dakota in Fargo, and he goes to NDSU, but pretty much everything in between that is kind of, you know, you're looking at country, you know? So it's a nice song to play. That and, of course, Johnny Cash's I've Been Everywhere.

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0: 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Inflatable pool.

0: Bob FM as we go to the MyBobCountry.com Weather Center. It's brought to you by Ralphie's Marathon at Ralphie's Marathon. Champs Chicken Sandwiches and Champs Chicken Tenders with Champs Dipping Sauces are a delicious way for you to be a mealtime hero. At Ralphie's Marathon in Big Lake, a place you can feel good about. Overnight low is going to be right around 59 degrees under mainly clear skies. Winds will be out of the north. And then as we continue through the day today, we will warm up right around 79 degrees under mainly sunny skies. And then later tonight, a low of 59.
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2: Hi, I'm Pastor Sue Wallager from Zion in Anoka. Micah 6:8. He has told you, O mortal, what is good and what does the Lord require of you, but to do justice and love kindness and walk humbly with your God. 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He has already shown us what matters most. Do justice, love kindness, and walk humbly with God. 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

them, and we were talking about how warm it's been the last couple of days, and how at least it's starting to kind of at least cool off a little bit. And it was really interesting because, like, I've heard a lot of people say, "Oh, this is the warmest it's ever been," and blah blah blah. When I feel like in 2005, 2006, there was a huge heat wave that there was like 3 or 4 days that were in the like hundreds. But then again, I was like really young at that point. So maybe I'm exaggerating, misremembering, but I remember at least like 3 days back to back to back of hundreds.

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Well, we'll oblige Brooks and Dunn, and we did play something country. We play something country pretty much the entire time because, well, believe it or not, this is a country station, so that's what we're going to do. Coming up next, Daddy's Come Around by Paul Overstreet and more coming up next here on Bob FM.

FM, and as we continue here in the 3 o'clock hour, it would be pertinent to say you should listen to our Bob Morning Show with Jim and Neil. They've got some of the best banter in the Twin Cities market, but then not only that, they've got your traffic, weather, they've also got your Bob Almanac as well. But like I said, it is coming up in a handful of hours because they haven't figured out that I have taken over the radio station just yet. So let's keep it that way. Coming up next.

That is definitely going to get played the next time I go to the DMV. You know, the DMV that I go to, they still have the little, like, tickets that you have to take, like you're going to the deli. And, you know, it's all right. But then you look down at your ticket, you look up at the number they're serving, and you're like, we're going to be here a while. That's why we've got Kenny Chesney coming up next with The Boys of Fall.

0: women made in the USA as we take a look at your MyBobCountry.com weather center brought to you by Ralphie's Marathon at Ralphie's Marathon. Champs Chicken Sandwiches and Champs Chicken Tenders are a delicious way for you to be a mealtime hero. Ralphie's Marathon in Big Lake is a place you can feel good about. Overnight lows tonight, well, we are looking at right around 59 degrees. As we have mainly clear skies right now, and then we'll warm up to right around 79 degrees as the day moves along under mainly sunny skies. And then later tonight, mainly clear with a low of 59.
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2: Hi, this is Katie Weiland, intern pastor at Zion Lutheran Church in Anoka. My favorite game to lead with campers when I was a camp counselor was called The Maze. We would blindfold the kids and lead them all around the woods until we reached a rope maze hung up between the trees. We would place the campers' hands on the rope and give them these simple instructions. Follow the rope until you find your way out of the maze. You may not remove your blindfold and you may not speak. If you need help, simply raise your hand and a counselor will assist you. Sounds simple enough, right? Well, here's the trick. The maze was a circle, and the only way out was to raise your hand and ask for help. The silly camp game was an important lesson. Sometimes we all need help. It can be hard to ask. 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For if they fall, one will lift up his fellow. 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Lean on your friends, your family, but also lean on God. You never walk through life alone. 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

woman here on Bob FM. Aren't we all, Brad? But then again, I guess not all of us are multimillionaires like Brad Paisley. I feel like that would help in the dating scene if I could just say, yeah, you know, I've got a couple million dollars. No big deal, by the way. Instead of saying, oh, yeah, that's my 1998 Buick Park Avenue. Don't you want to go in? Look at the rust on it.

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Highway 101, who's lonely now on Bop FM? Well, I'm usually pretty lonely, but the nice thing is I just got a DVD player. Look, I may be the only person in Gen Z with a DVD player that actively sought one out, but I wanted one because, well, I've got a bunch of movies, not all of my movies, but I've got a bunch of movies on DVD, and it's super nice to have that, and I feel like in the future, it's going to be kind to me. That people will be like, wow, he had some forethought into buying that DVD. And maybe I should get a VCR next. I don't know.

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And if you're digging up your work boots every single day off of the work site, they may be worn out, but they still might serve a purpose. 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Make sure you get it in by the 26th. So you don't got much time left, but I believe in you. Coming up next, it's

Orange Blossom Special. Johnny Cash here on Bob FM, and that actually wasn't Johnny Cash's song. I feel like a lot of people don't know that, but yeah, Johnny Cash didn't write Orange Blossom Special, and it was actually, for a time, considered the Fiddler's National Anthem. So, the more you know, and, well, here's something that you should know.

0: 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Overnight lows tonight going to be right around the upper 50s at 59 under mainly clear skies. Winds out of the north, and then we'll warm up today to right around 79 degrees.
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2: Hi, I'm Pastor Mike Pankost from Zion Lutheran Church in Anoka, Minnesota. My wife and I have been undertaking a move, not a far move, just from Becker to the cities, which puts both of us a lot closer to the churches we serve. But the house we're leaving behind is the house we've lived in the longest of our married lives, 13 years, which means we've been dealing with 13 plus years of stuff. Really, we're dealing with whole lifetimes of stuff, if you count the childhood keepsakes we have, as well as those of our young adult children. Not to mention all our gear, our bicycles, our camping, canoeing gear, our hobbies, our tools, and it's a lot. Too much, really. The book of Ecclesiastes diagnoses our problem. Sweet is the sleep of laborers, it reads, whether they eat little or much, but the abundance of the rich will not let them sleep. Now, I wouldn't consider myself particularly rich compared to, say, old Bill Gates, but I am mind-bogglingly wealthy compared to two-thirds of the world's population. And as we try to downsize from a nearly 2,000 square foot house to a temporary apartment of half that, I really have come to dislike all my stuff. But what I have discovered, which isn't really much of a newsflash at all, is that there is a great joy in letting it go. To find someone else who enjoys what we've enjoyed, to give to others who need some of our stuff far more than we do, to give to organizations who take our stuff and transform it into the care for others. When you get home tonight, count your blessings. I'm betting you'll lose count somewhere along the way. And in what way can you bless others with all that stuff?
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1: Jody Messina, bye-bye, Bob FM. Look, I love the State Fair, and, you know, I love everything about the weird, wacky foods, but I was looking at some of the drinks that were announced and just doing, you know, a cursory double check, and some of them, I'm going to be completely honest, I don't know who wants it. Ranch dressing beer? Look, I like beer as much as the next person, but and I like ranch, but I don't know about those two things together.
2: Well, now, baby, you're a looker, and I know what you're looking for. You've been looking over every man at the bar. Well, honey, I know I got a few years on you, but if you're shopping around,

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Oak Ridge Boys going to take a lot of river, and there was a lot of music down by the river over the weekend with the MN Yacht Club playing. Of course, there wasn't a lot of country music there, sadly, but there was a lot of different types of music as well. So if you're like me and you like just seeing what other genres have to provide, well, then you do like maybe listening to one or two of those bands every once in a while. For me, the guilty pleasure, it's Matchbox 20, not gonna lie. Coming up next, though, this is a song that isn't a guilty pleasure. It's Swingin' by John Anderson.

0: It's like we never said goodbye on Bob FM with the Bob Classic here on Bob FM. I'm going to be saying goodbye as we are going to wrap up my little session with you guys. Been at it since about midnight, so I have got to go and get to bed and then go to my other job at about 9 o'clock. So we'll see you guys again tomorrow. But with that being said, coming up next, it is the Bob Morning Show.
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It is that time of the morning. It's Bob Morning Show time is what it is. It's timpani drum time. How many shows start your day? How many other ways can you start the day with a nice roll of the timpani? Well, we do it here at Bob FM, the Bob Morning Show. 5:31 Wednesday morning, and it is nice. It is refreshing here this morning. It is cool. Even the birds sound happier this morning as temperatures have cooled. Dew points are down. There's a nice little breeze this morning. How long that is going to last? Not very long. I mean, we're back into the warmth later on this weekend, but we can enjoy it while we have it, right? We're going to have a high today of 79. 79. I know some of you thought we would never get back to 79 ever. That we were perpetually stuck in the 90s for highs, but 79 for the high temperature today with sunshine. Very nice. Air is generally going to be calm, and then a light north to northwest wind this afternoon. 57 tonight, 85 tomorrow, so we're back up to about normal, a little bit above. Friday, 86. And then I can't get into the exact temperatures Saturday and Sunday, because I'm just uncomfortable with the kind of sometimes the inaccuracy when we go that far out. I go that, we'll have a temperature on Saturday or Sunday, and I had gone that far out on Monday, and I go, we're not even close what I said on Monday, even though it's Wednesday today. But just uncomfortable with that. But I will tell you, it's going to be warmer and probably back into the 90s. As warm as they're saying here in front of me, I don't know, but it will be 90s certainly for Saturday and Sunday. Temperatures around the region this morning, bright and early here at 5:33. From the MyBobCountry.com Weather Center, I'm Jim Erickson reporting with your area temperatures. 62, Twin Cities Airport. The dew point there is 49. Huge departure from what we've had here the last few weeks. Bemidji is 46 this morning. Let's see what's the coolest temperature. Ely or Hibbing, probably. Hibbing is 42. Duluth, 49, partly cloudy. Fergus Falls, 54. St. Cloud, cloudy, 54. Albany and Sauk Center, also 54 degrees coming at you. Buffalo, cloudy, 57. Princeton, cloudy, 57. Faribault, Owatonna, 55. And 56 as we sit here this morning, starting a new day. Our Bob Country temperature, 58 degrees, 58 degrees. Montgomery Gentry here. Here we go.

0: Sarah Evans, a little bit stronger, Bob FM. The Bob Morning Show, every now and then you hear stories like this, and the Bob News team covering it, Mark Mayfield. A teenager found a Wilt Chamberlain Lakers jacket at a Goodwill store in Portland, Oregon. He paid $3 for it, and they just auctioned it, and let's just say he got a whole lot more than just $3. Here's Mark Mayfield.
1: Quinn Brown saw the jacket in a bin of clothes and thought it might be worth something. A little research convinced Brown it was a warm-up jacket worn by Wilt Chamberlain in the 1972-1973 season. The famous auction house Sotheby's agreed and put it up for auction. This week, the jacket sold for more than $89,000. I'm Mark Mayfield.
0: Is that the year they won like 70-some games? Was that 72-73 or 71-72? It doesn't really matter, but Wilt Chamberlain, how about that? Way to go, kid. 89. He turned $3 into $89,000. I hope he spends it wisely. Maybe puts it away for college or something. Doesn't just go and buy himself a Kia Telluride or something. But I guess you're a teenager. You get $89,000. You need to pay taxes on that? Capital gains? That'd be tough for a teenager to take that. But it'd be a good lesson. You're 18 years old. You realize, yeah, not everything is free. Everything comes with a cost. And Uncle Sam, anytime you make money on anything, really, unless you've got some tax laws behind you, Uncle Sam's coming after it. And that'd be a good lesson for an 18-year-old if they have to pay taxes on that $89,000. It's 547. We are bobbing it up here this morning. It's Wednesday. You know, the weather looks like it's going to be great for a Bees on the River in Watertown all-request lunch hour today. Looking forward to that.
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0: He mentions a 4-H pageant. I was in 4-H. I never remember a pageant. We had something called Share the Fun, but I don't ever remember a 4-H pageant. And I think that's what he says in that song. I guess I could look at the actual lyrics, but who's got the time for that, right? Beers ago, Toby Keith, it's Bob FM, sports, Twins lost again last night. That's four losses in a row. What happened last night, Manager Shelton?
1: Yeah, I mean, we had the two challenges. We had the steal of third on, you know, Jefferson made a good throw. We didn't get it. We had to play at the plate. It looked like he swiped over the mitt and tagged him on the head. And then we didn't execute pitches with two strikes. I think that was the difference in the game.
0: That's it. Couldn't get off the field, and the Twins lose to the Indians team they're chasing in the division. Final was 5-2. As Michael Paredes surrendered two runs, six hits over three innings. Twins and Indians again tonight in Cleveland. I said Indians again, Guardians. I really need to be more careful about that, but this early in the morning, my guard just isn't up, and I'm just hoping to get through it. I'm just hoping something comes out of my mouth at that point. But Bailey Ober will pitch for the Twins coming up in the series tonight against the Guardians. Good news. The Minnesota Lynx have listed Nafisa Collier, their superstar, who has missed all the season so far because of surgery on both ankles. And she is listed as probable coming up tonight as the Lynx are playing the Seattle Storm. So go Lynx, go Fee, as they call her. And it's an afternoon game in Seattle. It's 2 o'clock. Our time coming up today. Now, she's going to be a little bit rusty and going to have to work her way into it. Not expecting her to go out and hit for 35, but it'll just be nice to see her out there. It'll be a good thing and a good step here for the Lynx with the best record in all of the WNBA. It's 6:02. Good morning.
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12: Hey there, it's Bob Olson here. Now, I was wondering how long you've been here in God's little slice of the Midwest. If there's one thing I know about Minnesotans, we don't always come out and say what we're thinking, so I'll take this time to get over my passive-aggressive nature, as my wife would like to say, and ask you to just turn on your headlights when it's raining, please. It's really so other people can see you. You know, that's really all the time I've got now. I'm off to write a thank you note to Bob FM for letting me spill the beans here.

0: Here it is, Kara Foster time, chief meteorologist with our weather update. Tell you what, nice little break in the heat here today. This morning coming in, even the birds were sounding happier and refreshed as they were chirping and singing pre-sunrise. What do you think of that, Kara? Right. It's just not going to be here very long. It's going to warm up again, right?
1: No, yeah. Already tomorrow it's going to be a little bit warmer. Not crazy amounts quite yet, but it's going to definitely be within the

0: 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So we got sunshine 79 today, clear skies 58 tonight, sunny and 85 in the Thursday, and partly cloudy 64 Thursday night. Our average is about 81. Sunny and 87 on Friday, sunny 96 by Saturday. So that's obviously a big jump there. We'll see a little bit of rain Saturday night, possibly into Sunday morning, and then sunny 95, and then into next week, still sunny and 91 for Monday and Tuesday. So we'll cool down slightly, but it's still going to be pretty warm there. I think we'll get better by mid next week. Fingers crossed. It's definitely still going to be a warmer forecast for a while there, several days in the 90s, obviously. So, like I said, take advantage of the 70s today. From the MyBugCountry.com Weather Center, I'm meteorologist Kara Foster.
1: Take advantage of the 70s. Thank you. That's Kara Foster with Sage Advice this morning, brought to you by the Wright County Fair, which is underway. Wright County Fair is beginning today and getting underway, rolling right through the weekend. Every day, be sure to catch the All-American Lumberjack Show and, of course, the Carnival Midway. Great family fun now through Sunday. This is their tagline. It's, yep, you're at the Wright County Fair. Wright County Fair here this weekend. 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It's our Bob Country temperature.
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0: Tim McGraw, it's Total Country Bob FM. How are you? It's the morning show at 6:24. Neil's going to come to us from his house again here today. And I believe he's going to do some painting, and then he'll watch it dry here today and give us updates. So that's a big deal. I don't know what he's going to be painting. Something needs painting. Something always needs painting, right? If you're around the house and somebody's asking you, you got something that needs painting? Yeah, it could be even just something, a little nick on the drywall, or it could be the whole house. So, Neil, about a half hour. We've got Fave 5, Radney Foster continuing along. What else do we have for a Wednesday morning? Mega Meat Raffle calendar winner. What's the deal, Neil? And then a Bob Almanac at 8:45 rolling along. And then, as I mentioned earlier this morning, Wednesday has arrived, and the All Request Lunch Hour live on location outdoors, and the weather looks like it's going to be glorious. So no reason not to have a capacity crowd here today at Bees on the River, Watertown, for the All Request Lunch Hour. Noon to 1, you can get there anytime. I roll in about 11, start setting up if you want to watch me set up. It's a little awkward, but I wish I had a curtain there, because then it'd be like setting up for a play out in the open where the whole crowd can see. Usually I like to have the curtain drawn, or is it the other way around? But you like to be behind the curtain and then set up, and then here you go. Ta-da! But come on out early, and the show starts at about noon right here on Bob FM 625.
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0: Some traffic issues this morning, and there are a few from the DealsOnRadio.com Traffic Center. That 94 westbound into Minnesota road work across the river. That one there. Right now, problem early, 13-minute delay there. Also an accident causing problems, Highway 10 eastbound after Airport Road. Highway 10 eastbound from Central Avenue is where the stop-and-go traffic begins. About a 3-minute delay there. And that's heading 235W there on the 10 eastbound. Watch out for that. And that's what we have for traffic here this morning from the DealsOnRadio.com Traffic Center, brought to you by Rock Auto. 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

0: 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Here's something we talked about with Kara Foster yesterday about the next Avengers movie, Doomsday, already racking up millions of dollars in advance ticket sales for a movie that won't be released until December. 5 months away, Scott Carr has the latest.
1: The fifth installment in the Marvel Studios franchise brought in $16.5 million in the first 24 hours they were available. Tickets are currently only available for 1,000 screens domestically. The movie will play on more than 4,000 screens when it releases December 18th. Tickets went on sale alongside the release of the film's first trailer, which shows the return of Captain America.
2: We're going to need a miracle. Right now.
1: And a gathering of the heroes as they prepare to face off against supervillain Dr. Doom. I'm Scott Carr.
0: Geeks, assemble. I saw something online, and I watch this guy's videos every now and then. He does recaps on shows, and not just superhero things, but Game of Thrones and some of the other things. And they released the trailer for Avengers Doomsday. It was maybe a minute and a half trailer. This guy did an hour and 10-minute show breaking down the trailer that was just released to say that there's some excitement and some hype as well about it. I guess so. We'll see. And, of course, I'm going to go to it. I'm not buying advance tickets. I will buy advance tickets, but, like, you know, 3 or 4 days in advance. And we'll probably go to it, probably let the first weekend kind of settle down, maybe a second or third weekend thing for my wife and I. Coming up in December. So we'll definitely see it. There's no doubt about that. 6:49, just about, in fact, it's 6:50 right now.
3: 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If you've won in the last 60 days, put it in neutral.
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2: Hard to do that. Yep. He's one of a kind. We have traffic to start your morning here. Neil in from the DealsOnRadio.com Traffic Center. There's an accident on the south side. It's 35 northbound at County Road 50. That is Lakeville area. And the stop-and-go traffic starts back at County Road 60, which is, the next exit south. So that is a problem. 35 northbound down around Lakeville. That is going to slow you down. Otherwise, we're just getting, word of our usual slowdowns, including now almost a daily occurrence is getting into Rogers from Elk River and Otsego, making your way south to 94, crossing into Rogers on 101 before you get to the 94 bridge area. You're going to slow down. It's add an extra minute or two there. Nothing serious. In fact, there's no other real heavy delays this morning other than coming into Minnesota from Wisconsin there through Hudson St. Croix area with the road work that is there. Already a massive delay there at stop traffic and a 15-minute delay. That is the only major problem on the system this morning. That's traffic, DealsOnRadio.com, Traffic Center.
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0: Don Williams, Bob FM, weather now. We head to the weatherology department. Tara Foster is the Bob Morning Show chief meteorologist. Where are we headed? Today, really nice. And then gradual warm-up again to the weekend, it looks like.
1: Yeah, it's like gradual, and then it hits us like a truck again over the weekend. Going to be pretty nice still for tomorrow and Friday. If you have outdoor activities, it'll just be kind of like a little bit more humid, more average type temperature, slightly above average, but more manageable still.

0: otherwise sunny, 95 for the rest of the day Sunday, and then we might see a little rain Sunday night into Monday morning. Still sunny and 91, and we stay at 91 on Tuesday too, but we'll start to see those north winds cut in and cool us down a little bit by Wednesday. From the MyBobCountry.com Weather Center, I'm meteorologist Kara Foster.
1: All right, Kara, thank you. Next hour, one more report. She does three daily here on the Bob Morning Show. Where would we be without some kind of a weather report from Neil's house?
2: Where would we be? We'd be cloudy. At least partly to mostly cloudy and 60 degrees.
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0: Terry Clark, and I just want to be mad. Neil, I want to get your thoughts on something here. I got my oil changed recently, and of course, the tech, you leave your truck out in the parking lot, the tech brings it inside, they do the oil change. If you do a tire rotation, they'll do that, and then they bring it back out front, and then you're ready to go. I got back into my truck, and this tech was significantly shorter than me, than my almost 6'3 height, 6'2 and 3/4. And he moved, in order just to move my truck, 25 yards, moved the seat all the way up. I don't notice that when I get in, and I scrape my shin. My left shin is all scraped up to heck. Should I give them a bad review? Should I let them know about that? I mean, that's one of the things. I mean, in this place, this place doesn't put down the little paper floor mat either.
1: Wow.
0: Which I've come to demand. I might have to find a new spot to go to, although this place is very convenient, and they're very nice otherwise. But I just don't like, if you're going to do changes, like change the radio station or any kind of climate change inside your vehicle's cab or the seat, put it back the way you found it.
1: I would say they should have put it back.
0: I mean, just like the Sunday people do for your spot here in the Bob Studios every Monday morning. Put it back the way you found it, right?
1: Right, yeah. No, I would be a little bit, I don't know if I'd call them and tell them, but I'd be close. I mean, I've gotten, somebody else has driven my truck and I get in, right? I've done the same thing, hit my head, hit my knee, do something, I got to
0: get out of there
1: way back
0: because they park the vehicle like right in front. They don't put it back in a spot. They put it like right in front.
1: Right.
0: And so you're in the way. For people, so you want to get out of there in a hurry. That's your one thought is getting out of here. I can't just sit in my vehicle here because I'm blocking things.
1: Yep.
0: It's nice of them to put it right outside the door, but, your one thought is to get out of there, not to check and see if the seat had been moved forward.
1: I would agree.
0: Yeah.
1: And,
0: scooch up. It's not that hard. You don't have to move the seat.
1: Especially to go the distance that they're going.
0: Yeah, right. They wanted comfort. They wanted comfort for 25 yards. Just some thoughts this morning from the Bob Morning Show comment department. Let's move on now to something else. Now here's something we hope you really like, as Rocky Raccoon used to say.
1: Right.
0: Raccoon.
1: That's right. We're here with the It's Faye Five Time is what it is here on a Wednesday morning. And this week we've been featuring the music of Radney Foster, outstanding songwriter out of Texas who written a lot of songs with his partner Bill Lloyd. Then they recorded songs together, had a brief career, I would say 86 to 90. Says here in something that I read that they reunited in 2010 for a year. I don't remember that. But perhaps they did. They must have. I mean, it says it's on the internet. It's on the Google, so it must be a true thing. As a song writer, Radney Foster, of course, had a lot of success. Then he did as a solo artist. But his partnership with Bill Lloyd, they did produce a couple of albums, and their biggest hit is our song for today. This song for Radney Foster and Bill Lloyd, written by those two gentlemen, came out and went to number 4 on the charts in 1987. The song is called Crazy Over You. It's our number 3 song in the countdown. Thank you, Kathy Ziegler, a regular contributor to Fave 5. We appreciate that. And out of Clear Lake. And let's give it a listen. Crazy Over You, song number 3 in the countdown. Bob FM.

0: Off their self-titled debut album, Foster and Lloyd, that was one of their five, make that four top tens, five top 20s. Four of them came off that first album, Crazy Over You. That was their biggest hit, Sure Thing, Texas in 1880, and What Do You Want From Me This Time? Then their second album, and I love the title, there was Foster and Lloyd, then it was Faster and Louder, with, of course, Louder being L-L-O-U-D-E-R. It's very, very clever. And that produced Fair Shake, and then that was it. That they only had those five hit songs. I would have thought there was more than that. Certainly, Radney Foster had several solo hits that did very well. But as a duo, they recorded a third album and then disbanded, and then got back together for 1 year in 2010 and did one more album that didn't produce any hits either. I wonder if the I don't know. I've never heard anything off of that that fourth album they did. But anyway, that's the history of Foster and Lloyd. Crazy Over You. Two to go in the countdown for Radney Foster, who celebrated his 67th birthday on Monday of this week.
1: Today it's brought to us by...
0: Today it's brought to you by Exquisite Stone. That is Lance and their wonderful team right up Highway 10 from the radio station. 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
0: HeelsOnRadio.com Traffic Center. Long delay coming into Minnesota from Wisconsin this morning. 94 on the westbound side. Big slowdowns due to all the road work there. A 17-minute delay. 9 minutes due to an accident on the south side. If you're coming up from Prior Lake and Lakeville trying to get towards Burnsville, issues with an accident at 35 northbound at County Road 50. Stop and go traffic starts back now all the way to 205th Street or County Road 68, it says. We have slowdowns, 94 eastbound, as always, between Plymouth Avenue and 394 into Maple Grove this morning. Add 3 minutes to your commute time between Brockton Lane to Weaver Lake Road, 94 on the inbound side. But just the one accident now on the system in the Lakeville area. That's traffic from the DealsOnRadio.com Traffic Center.
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0: Crystal Gale, Bob Classic, Bob FM, Dave from Annaville says, yes, it is a classic. And let's get into some sports. Twins lost. It's four in a row now for the Twins. And it's a little closer than it was the night before. In fact, the last couple of games are blowouts. The last one with the Cubs and then with the Guardians here. But now back-to-back losses to the Guardians, team above us in the standings. This was a big chance for the Twins to pick up some ground. But they're failing. They're failing, and it's almost kind of feeling like last year where they were feeling decent, pretty good going into the All-Star break, and then they come out of the break and kind of stub their toes.
1: Yeah, they stubbed them hard last year, and they appear to be on the same track here, as you mentioned. So now they got to win the next two to get the split that we said was the minimum they needed to get done in this four-game series with Cleveland in Cleveland, and we'll see what happens tonight.
0: And they play again tonight against the Guardians. Bailey Ober is your expected starting pitcher. The big news, though, this morning has to do with the Minnesota Lynx, and at some point in time yesterday, the Lynx released their whatever. I don't know if they did a special release for it or they have to send out their injury status before a game or whatnot. But it did come out that the Lynx were listing Nafisa Collier as probable for tonight's game. That's probable.
1: How about that?
0: Probable.
1: That's
0: now,
1: better than out.
0: Yes. She has missed, or questionable. Probable is better than questionable.
1: Yes, it is.
0: It's not certain, but it's probable, which I like that. I like the odds of that. Again, coming off, hasn't played a game yet this year because double ankle surgery. Surgery on both ankles. That's got to be tough to come back from.
1: Yeah.
0: How do you limp when both legs are injured, ankles or whatever, your legs, hips, knees? If both of them are out of commission, you really don't limp, right?
1: No, it's hard to rehab. Which one you don't have a leg to stand on?
0: I would say that she'll be a little rusty coming out. They'll probably work her in slowly, whether she'll start or not. I assume she'd start, but who knows? And I'm not expecting her to, you know, go off for 35 or anything like that. It'll just be good to see her get going again and make this team great leading into the All-Star break for the WNBA.
1: Yeah.
0: That's after today's game. And it's a 2 o'clock game in Seattle. That must be their little...
1: their version.
0: Of their kids' game, their camp game, the thing that the... Lynx did recently. And again, the 3M Open first round tomorrow at the TPC in Blaine. I see Jordan Spieth didn't make it. He did not perform well at the Open. He was 10 over and didn't make the cut. And just,
1: ouch.
0: Yeah.
1: But Scheffler is here. Yes.
0: Scheffler is here, and he's sticking to his commitment.
1: Good for him.
0: Yeah, so we do appreciate that. Certainly it'll add a level of prestige to the tournament here this week in Blaine. Let's, speaking of prestige, the mega. What do you got?
1: Real quick, I just wanted to pay
0: Golf honor. League update?
1: No, to Jim Lindsay.
0: We're going to mention that during the Almanac.
1: Oh, yeah. Okay,
0: yeah, let's do the mega meat raffle calendar now.
1: I have that. And today's mega meat raffle calendar winner is Brendan Paulson. Brendan Paulson of East Bethel, Minnesota. Calendar number 1, 2, 3, 2, 12, 32. That's a calendar that has been drawn today. Congratulations. Brendan Paulson, he wins the $100 gift certificate to the Butchery of Maple Lake, plus the $100 valued prize pack from our friends at Promotional Resources. 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Minnesota Wheels of Honor. We're going to talk with Jim Woodruff from Minnesota Wheels of Honor about an event they have coming up this weekend, a little later on this morning, and the Minnesota Military Family Foundation. We're really proud of the fact that in 2 years of the calendar project, nearly $104,000 has been raised for those two great all-volunteer Minnesota charities supporting our military families and our first responders and their families. Brendan Paulson, calendar number 1232. 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
0: 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It basically took them a morning and into the afternoon. It was a few hours, and we had ourselves a brand new door, just kind of putting the cherry on top of the great work that they did on the exterior of my house just a few years ago. 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And we also had some hail strikes on some of the window screens that needed replacing as well. 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

0: Bob FM, George Strait there. Here's Kara Foster back. I'm sure Neil would like to thank Kara for the nice weather for his golf league last night.
1: Yeah, it was beautiful. Yeah, humidity sure was down, everything a little windy. It was great, though. No issues other than the first hole and the last hole.
0: Hate to hear it. We would love to go into your complete golf round. Even nine holes would be painful to listen to, not the full 18. But how about Kara? What do you got going for us weather-wise? How painful? Is it going to get back to being painful again?
2: Yeah, it is. It is. And it's going to be over the weekend when everybody has, you know, most people have the time off and want to spend time outside. So, unfortunately, it's going to be really rough again this weekend. Today, tomorrow, and Friday, not too shabby. Today is definitely the coolest. So if you like it like this, take advantage of it. Tomorrow and Friday is a little more average, above average, and a little more humid probably. And then towards the weekend, it's just like skyrockets. 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We got sunshine 79 today, clear and 58 tonight, 85 for Thursday. Our average is 81, so not too bad. Partly cloudy 64 Thursday night, and then sunny 87 Friday. Now we do skyrocket to 96 on Saturday. Some sunshine there. Sunny and 95 into Sunday, and then we're back to 91 on Monday, Tuesday. But we do see another cool down throughout later next week. So thankfully, this will be a shorter stint of 90s. However, it does warm up quite quickly. And we

0: 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Bob Country temperature, we're still in the 50s, 59 degrees. And is there a What's the Deal, Neil, today?
1: As I mentioned, yes, we do have Jim Woodruff, Minnesota Wheels of Honor, our buddy, coming in to talk about a big ride that they have coming up for their organization this weekend. All the details in a few minutes.

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2: Hey, it's always a pleasure to welcome our buddy Jim Woodruff to Bob FM to chat a little bit, catch up, and find out what's going on with our group of friends at Minnesota Wheels of Honor. Jimmy, good morning, man. How are you feeling today?
3: Good to hear you.
4: I got to turn them up here. Hang on. There you go.
5: Here we go.
2: Yay.
5: Here I am. feeling good. Glad to be here. Thanks for having me. And you never look better, Neil.
2: Well, that's probably true in many, many ways. sound better maybe than I look. But good to have you. And you've got, before we get to what's happening this weekend, just for somebody who may be new to Bob FM, we've been charity partners with you for, and your group, Minnesota Wheels of Honor, now for, well, since basically your inception.
5: Yep.
2: But give us a little nickel tour of Minnesota Wheels of Honor and what it's all about.
5: Well, what we do is we pay tribute and honor Minnesota's military, first responders, and their families. And so several times a year, we'll get on our motorcycles and we will go to visit some of these folks and tell them thank you. For their service and their sacrifice on our behalf. You've heard me say it many times, we're a free nation thanks to our military, and we're a safe nation thanks to our first responders. And these are opportunities for us and other people to go and say thank you. And so we're doing that this Saturday. And, of course, the other prong of our mission is the fundraising part, and you folks at Total Country Bob FM have been a huge part of that. With the CDs and then also now with the meat raffle calendar that we've been able to do. So we're able to support some really, really cool events going around the state of Minnesota. And I might add that we are all volunteers. Nobody gets paid. We're a nonprofit 501c3, and all of our dollars stay in Minnesota. So we're pretty proud of that.
2: Yeah, then the money raised, you give back to other organizations that benefit our military, their families, and our law enforcement. Here's has Minnesota Wheels of Honor been in effect now?
5: We started in 2020, so this is our sixth year. We got our nonprofit status in 21, so I guess our fundraising efforts have been for 5 years. But, we've done quite a bit, as you know. And we vet these other organizations pretty heavily, and I know you're part of that vetting process, and thank you for that. So we make sure that when we donate to organizations, we know that the dollars are going where it's stated that they're going, and so we don't have a lot of overhead. We make sure that the charities and the organizations that we donate to are pretty light on, not top heavy with management and expenses, and that all of the funds that we donate are going where we wanted them to go.
2: Awesome. We like that. Well, let's talk about what's happening this weekend. It's, as you mentioned, several times a year you guys get on your motorcycles. And we'll also tell you don't have to have a motorcycle to participate. But you get on, and one of those weekends is coming up here on Saturday, right?
5: Yes, sir, this Saturday. And to your point, you don't have to ride a motorcycle because right now I can't. So I'll be in the car. Sheila and I will be in the car and doing that. So, this Saturday, 8:45 a.m. is when staging starts. It's at the Perkins Restaurant in Maple Grove. The address is 11801 73rd Avenue North. Get there early, go in and have breakfast. Come on back out. We'll have some of our merchandise, our ultra cool hats that I know you own one.
2: I do.
5: We'll be there for sale. We're clearing out some shirts and things like that, trying to get some inventory gone so we can order some more stuff. So we'll have that. But 8:45 registration starts. There's a safety briefing start at 9:40. And in biker speak, it's kickstands up at 10:10. It's $25 per bike plus a $15 fee for a passenger. Or if you're in a car, this is where the savings comes in. If you're in a car, it's $30 per car load. So you can pack your car, clown car, if you want to, and for $30, you can bring as many people as it'll fit in it.
2: We don't encourage people in the trunk, though,
5: No.
2: Like the old drive-in movie days, Jim.
5: No.
2: We do not encourage that.
5: Been there, done that.
2: Yeah.
5: So We take off, and our first stop, you know, as I mentioned, we're all about military and first responders, and our first stop is for a police officer who, 28 days short of retirement, was responded to a call of a bank robbery call in 2000, was shot 4 times, and survived his injuries and is still with us today. So we're going to visit with him and his family over in the Minnetrista area you know, thank him for his service. You know, he's a great guy. He's got many stories, certainly. And we're gonna pay tribute to him and his career. And once we're done with that, then we turn south and we head down towards the Owatonna area. And there we're gonna visit a decorated U.S. Navy electronics warfare operator who passed away in October of 2020. He was doing counter narcotics operations in the Pacific down in El Salvador, and he flew in what they call a Poseidon P-8A. Imagine a 737 that's built for the Navy, and they're tracking drug traffic and trying to flow the flow of drugs into the country and stopping that. And he was only 20 years old when he passed. So his family is waiting for us down there, and we're going to go visit his family and let them know that we haven't forgotten his sacrifice and his contribution to our country. So it's a full day. I know earlier they said it's going to be warm, so you know, we encourage everybody to hydrate. We'll have a couple of stops along the way so people can hydrate and get, you know, regenerated and stuff like that, re-energized. But should be a great day. It's going to be a sunny day. So it's perfect for riding a motorcycle. And, you know, if you happen to be one of the lucky ones in a car, you can turn on the air conditioning.
2: There you go. Well, we hope you get back on your bike soon. I know you want that, but this will work for this Saturday. All right, so people are hearing about this, and they say, that sounds like a lot of fun and a good group of people, which both are accurate, by the way, and they want to be a part of it. What do they do?
5: You can go to our website, which is mnwheelsofhonor.org. Or you can go on if you're in social media, go to our Facebook page, which is MN Wheels of Honor. There's no cost to join. There's no fee. We don't sell your information to anybody. We don't share it with anybody other than it's on the Facebook page. And you can catch up with all of our events. Of course, we post the calendar winners every Wednesday and Friday as well there on the Facebook page. And then there's a summary of them on our website as well every month. But all of our information is there. We update the Facebook page more regularly than the website, because it seems like that's where people go more often. But everyone is welcome. I've got this question before. Do you have to be a member to join this? No, you do not. You can just come. We consider you a member if you're there. And just come and see what we do. Most people say when they first time they come, they want to come again. So it's a very fulfilling day when you can thank these folks that, you know, run towards the gunfire and run into the burning buildings and answer the call when they're needed.
2: Yeah, it's wonderful, and I love what you guys do. And for somebody who's like me, whose son just became a police officer, I appreciate what you guys do and the fact that you remember and pay tribute and salute these people that are doing hard work. So good job, Minnesota Wheels of Honor. And if they can't be a part of it, maybe they're going up to somebody's cabin to float around on a lake for the Saturday. Somebody like that could donate to the cause. You can do that on either your Facebook or website as well.
5: The link currently on our website is not functional. We're working on that. But you can also mail a check. It's P.O. Box 23, Circle Pines, Minnesota 55014. That information is on the website and the Facebook page, so you can certainly donate that way. We'll gladly take donations. Again, nobody gets paid, so every dollar that we take in all goes right back out again to support these causes.
2: Yeah,
5: and I would be remiss if I didn't thank our road captain Jay Olson, who has been running checking routes and rerouting because of road construction and everything. Oh, he and I drove the whole thing yesterday. He's doing it again today with our safety officer. just making sure that there aren't any surprises on Saturday so that we don't run into a road that all of a sudden ran out of pavement. So Jay and his significant other, Nikki, have been working overtime on this. So we want to thank Jay for all his efforts, and we know it's going to be a safe ride.
2: For sure. Safety number one. Jay's a good man. So you got somebody running the ship that is a good, solid leader. So way to go, Jay. And all you guys and gals at Minnesota Wheels of Honor, be safe on Saturday. Folks are a great group of people. 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Again, the website, mnwheelsofhonor.org. Jimmy, good to have you with us, man. Continue to get healthy. Enjoy the ride on Saturday, and we'll see you soon, all right?
5: Appreciate it, Neil. Thanks much, and hit them straight out there on the course.
2: We'll do our best. Jim Woodruff, Minnesota Wheels of Honor. Jim, that's our interview segment this morning.
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0: There's Shelley Wright, Bob FM. Remember the All Request Lunch Hour today. Bees on the River in Watertown. I'm sure everything, they go through there pretty quick, and they clean up after the old Rib Fest party. Should look like
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0: 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Right. It'll be pretty cool. So hope you can come out, be a part of it. 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
0: Almanac today. Almanac salutes. First of all, we had a very young actress. This is pretty sad. She was only 18 years old, who passed away due to a car accident. Her name is Kaylee Hoddle. If you watch any of the Godzilla movies, the most recent ones, Godzilla versus Kong, and then the other one, the Godzilla and the New Kingdom or whatever, Godzilla Kong, New Kingdom or something, New World Order, something. She was the person, the deaf little girl that could communicate with Kong.
1: Yes.
0: She actually did sign language with King Kong, which, you know, Fay Wray could have done that in the original movie. Things might have turned out better. You know,
1: right.
0: How do you sign, put me down, get your hands off me, you damn dirty ape? How do you do that?
1: Well, she would have known.
0: All right. A little bit of...
1: sorry to hear that.
0: This is, yes. Yeah, she's just 18, and she was deaf in real life. She was born to an all-deaf family. She was going to the Texas School for the Deaf. She was a high school senior at that school. And sadly, she passed away. And then you mentioned it earlier during sports. This is more your Vikings era than my era. The guy was a running back and a special teams ace, Jim Lindsay of the Minnesota Vikings. Neil.
1: Yes, he was. He was many years our special teams captain.
0: What number did he wear?
1: Do you remember? It was 21.
0: Okay.
1: Seems like it was 21.
0: Wasn't that, what was Paul Krause's number?
1: Krause was 22.
0: That's right.
1: But yeah, it seems like, low 20s is what I kind of remember. But yeah, late 60s, he was drafted, I think, in 66. And, you know, was a solid player. He caught some passes and did a few things as kind of like a, what they would have called like an H-back, it seems to me, too. I'm trying my best to recollect as I
0: he played in the one. He played in the Kansas City Super Bowl. Super Bowl versus Kansas City.
1: Right, against the Chiefs.
0: Yeah.
1: So anyway, Lindsay. Yeah, good kid. Good guy. Good guy. Not a kid. When I was a kid, he was a good guy.
0: He passed away at the age of 81. They're now gone but not forgotten. Wednesday, July 22nd. Hey, come on, baby. Follow me. I'm the firefighter. Follow me. 60s hit from Crispin St. Peter's. He wasn't around in 1376 to sing the song to the actual Pied Piper of Hamelin, the guy who got out his pipe. And he didn't smoke it. He blew it. He blew his pipe, his musical instrument, and according to legend, led rats out of town, out of Hamelin. Right. They had some big rats issues. Could have just gotten some cats, and they might have been able to make a dent. But the Pied Piper led the rats out of town.
1: Right.
0: You get some cats, you wouldn't have to deal with this guy blowing his flute.
1: Yeah, that's true, too.
0: So Pied Piper, 13... 76, 1934.
11: The FBI closed in as public enemy number one was leaving a North Side theater. The mysterious woman in red caused his downfall. The battle of the FBI against the freewheeling desperados of the early 30s was not over, but the career of the worst of them was ended with a gun and a tawdry disguise as mementos of a still legendary bad man.
0: Public enemy number one there for a while. He held that number one spot with a bullet, pun intended,
1: sure.
0: pun intended. John Dillinger, shot and killed in Chicago this day, 1934. Of course, he had a lot of connections. He spent some time in St. Paul.
1: Yes.
0: There's a bit of a Chicago to St. Paul gangsta connection, mafia, what have you.
1: Yeah, and what about the lady in red? Isn't she the one who did him in?
0: Well, they mentioned that in the you hear that in the newsreel?
1: I was just double checking because I wanted to mention that, of course, the current Gopher quarterback, Drake Lindsey, that is his grandpa, Jim Lindsey, passed away. So,
0: That's cool.
1: I did not know that.
0: So sorry about he's poised, from what I'm hearing, to have a pretty good season this year for the Gophers.
1: They like him. Big 6'5 kid, yeah.
0: He might be their best quarterback they've had in a while.
1: For sure.
0: At the University of Minnesota. Yeah. You might have to go back to Jim Hohensee.
1: Yes.
0: Okay, so that was his date in 1934. How about in the news in 91?
12: Milwaukee police found body parts in a north side apartment, and now they wonder if they've uncovered some kind of death factory. This was the scene earlier this morning. Police hired a private contractor to haul a refrigerator and a tank of acid out of the apartment in the 900 block of North 25th Street. Because of the acid, some neighbors were evacuated briefly. Police found parts of bodies, leading them to believe the man they arrested is a mass murderer.
0: Oh, boy, yeah. It was a gruesome scene there in Milwaukee. This was the day, 1991. Jeffrey Dahmer was arrested. Apparently one of his victims was going to become a victim. Escaped, ran out of the apartment, flagged down police, and they got Dahmer. And, of course, he was eventually then tried, convicted, did some time, and then somebody in prison got to him and did him in there.
1: Killed him in prison, yeah.
0: Yeah. That was 1991.
1: Grizzly. Awful.
0: Dahmer. Man. He's Dahmer. 1991. How about 94? This is O.J.
13: You plead to counts 1 and 2.
14: Absolutely, 100% not guilty.
0: You know, that sounds like the plea of a guilty man.
1: It sure does.
0: When you have to just say not guilty, you don't have to say absolutely 100% not guilty. Seems like he's trying to persuade somebody there.
1: Yeah.
0: If you are 100% not guilty, you probably don't have to say that if you're innocent. Yep. But that was the state, 1994, 2024, here this date. The U.S. Postal Service issued a commemorative postage stamp.
15: All right, Jeopardy fans. U.S. Postal Service has announced it will honor the late Alex Trebek with his own stamp. You buy the book of 20, the layout will look like Jeopardy game board. Each stamp shares the same clue. This naturalized U.S. citizen hosted the quiz show Jeopardy for 37 seasons.
0: That's kind of cool. I don't remember that. 2 years ago, after his death, Alex Trebek, a longtime host of Jeopardy, got himself a stamp. But then that begs the question, when is Bill Cullen going to get a stamp? Or Jim Lang?
1: Right.
0: Jim Perry? How about Guy Smiley from Sesame Street? Why not?
1: 37 years, pretty good run.
0: So that was his date 2 years ago. Birthdays now. If you wanted funk in the 70s, the best place to go was to go to Parliament Funkadelic.
16: Give up the funk.
0: They always delivered. You gotta have the funk. Give it up, and then you can have it. George Clinton is still with us here today, 85.
1: That's impressive.
0: For George Clinton from Parliament Funkadelic, 85 today, Danny Glover.
17: Right. Meet you, new partner. Too old for this.
0: Yeah, he and Mel Gibson, they did the Lethal Weapon movies. He was Murtaugh, ended up being trapped on a toilet. Remember, if he gets off it, it's going to explode.
1: It's going to blow. Yeah.
0: That was in one of those. Danny Glover today.
1: They were great together.
0: They were. He's 80. One of those few guys that could sing lead behind a drum kit. Phil Collins was one. What's his name from the band? Levon Helm.
1: Yeah, Levon Helm.
0: You got to go with Karen Carpenter.
1: Yeah.
0: And then
1: and
0: Don.
1: Ringo sang lead a few times.
0: Yeah, Don Henley. 79 for Don Henley. Willem, don't call him William. It's Willem Dafoe.
18: Dad, it's Lias. This ain't your show. You ain't a firing squad, you piece of shit.
0: I think called him a piece of licorice there.
1: Yeah,
0: but there is Willem Dafoe. He and Tom Berenger would have been Barnes versus Elias in the movie Platoon.
1: Oh, yeah.
0: They had quite a rivalry, and of course, Elias, William Defoe's character, did not make it out of the jungle. It was quite the scene.
1: I liked him as the Green Goblin.
0: Well, he was good at the Green Goblin as well, but that Platoon movie is very powerful, one of the more powerful Vietnam movies. Willem Dafoe.
1: Mississippi Burning was another one he was really good in.
0: 71.

0: Emily Saliers, Know Your Indigo Girls. I do not know the name of the other one, but when it's her birthday, we'll certainly have it on the Bob Almanac. Emily Saliers, the Indigo Girls, today, 63.
1: And believe me, I will walk out of that building the World Wrestling Federation champion. And Brett, you can whine, you can moan, and you can cry, and you can wear wrestling tights when you're doing commentary. You can be a wrestler 24 hours a day for all I care. The fact of the matter is, you're not the Heartbreak Kid, Shawn Michaels, and I know you wouldn't want to be, but trust me when I tell you, even if you wanted to, you couldn't. Thank you very much.
0: Shawn Michaels, the Heartbreak Kid, got his start here in the AWA with Vern and Greg Gagne, with Marty Jannetty as the Midnight Rockers, and then he went on to become one of the biggest, at times, the biggest star of the WWF. Shawn Michaels is 61 today. You know Shawn Michaels? You heard of him?
2: Oh, yeah, for
0: familiar
2: sure.
0: Familiar with his work?
2: Yeah. Oh, yeah. Yep, yep.
0: Shawn Michaels is 61.
3: You know what your problem is? You're stuck up.
4: What?
3: You heard me. Albert was only trying to be nice to you.
4: I don't know what I ever saw in you. You're just like him.
3: Thanks. I take that as a compliment.
4: And how do you like that?
0: He just shoved a big piece of watermelon in her face. That is Patrick Laborto, played Andrew Garvey on Little House on the Prairie. And that was an episode where Albert was smitten with a young lady. So you know what Albert did to impress that young lady was win a greased pig contest. And he won, meaning when you win the greased pig contest, means you capture the pig. And it's greased, and it's a pig. And he gives this pig to this girl who is very nicely dressed, curls dress, even nicer dresses than, let's say, a Nellie Olson would wear. And she wasn't all too impressed. And it was unfortunate. And it's funny, this is all happening, and sitting on the hay bale next to all this is the Reverend Alden. He did nothing to stop any of that altercation.
2: Wow.
0: He's the Reverend Alden, Neil. Apparently he was just sitting back and enjoying it. Either he's drunk.
2: Yeah, he
0: didn't know where he was at the time. But that's Patrick Laborto. And, you know, we just started watching the new Little House on the Prairie. They've got it on Netflix. And it is more truer to the book. They're kind of starting just as they get to Kansas, and we're a few episodes in. It's a little truer than the Michael Landon television show from the 70s and into the 80s. So if you're a fan of the books or the old show, I recommend that you do indeed check that out on the Netflix. Some music now. And by the way, Patrick Laborto played Andrew Garvey in Little House on the Prairie. Then he was also on that Jag show, Jag.
2: Oh, yeah, I like Jag.
0: 61 today for him. She was with the Biebs there for a while. Selena Gomez.
2: Oh, sure.
0: Actress, pop star. Here's her debut hit, Come and Get It. Which I think means just it's time for dinner. Selena Gomez.
2: Just ring the bell.
0: And I double-checked. She's all slated to play Linda Ronstadt in the biopic that they're doing based on Linda Ronstadt's memoir. We just don't know when they're going to start. But apparently it's still in the works. So 34 for Selena Gomez.
2: Did your staff just not do David Spade, or is there more? Did I miss
0: that? No. I deleted him inadvertently. David Spade's a birthday today, too.
2: Yeah.
0: Which is too bad, because I would normally have David Spade. That was not my staff. That was me, just for whatever reason. Because I deleted probably about 12 ones that nobody knows about, and he must have gotten mixed up in there, because his name was in there. We'll do him tomorrow. Because there are a lot of good bits with David Spade.
2: Yeah.
0: Funny guy, Saturday Night Live, obviously Tommy Boy and his work with Chris Farley.
2: But it's so weird here in this, you know, little thing. They didn't mention any of his movies, really. It's kind of weird. I thought, gosh, maybe there's another David Spade that I don't know.
0: So what is David
2: about,
0: Spade? I'm going to guess 62? He's 62. Okay.
2: Yeah. Gone but not forgotten today. The matriarch of the Kennedy clan, Rose Kennedy. She was the mother of John F., Robert, Teddy. Born on this day, 1890. Who didn't love Rowan and Martin's Laugh-In? TV host Dan Rowan, born on this day, 1922.
5: Say good night, Dan.
6: Good night, Dan.
5: Good night, everybody. Have a nice night.
2: Usually with a cigarette going, Dan Rowan there, born on this day again, 1922. Next year after, 1923, our former U.S. Senator and Republican presidential candidate in 96, Robert Dole.
5: Come on now, Senator. It's a great impression. Listen to this. Come November 5th, a lot of people are going to be surprised by Bob Dole because Bob Dole is going to win this election.
6: Doesn't sound a thing like me. First of all, I don't run around saying Bob Dole does this and Bob Dole does that. That's not something Bob Dole does.
0: Of course, Norm MacDonald there with Bob Dole.
2: Very good. Comedian and actor, I don't know how much acting he did. Might have been on The Love Boat once or something, a couple. And he was on Dr. Quinn. Orson Bean, born on this day, 1928. He was on To Tell the Truth, it seemed to me, more often than anybody else as well. What about singer Chuck Jackson? You remember the Dell Vikings?
7: Come and go with me.
0: This is a song, it's got one of the more catchy beginnings of any song, really.
2: For sure.
0: He's the first person who had a hit with a song Any Day Now.
2: Oh.
0: That's a trivia there for you. Yeah, yeah.
2: Oh,
0: written by Burt Bacharach. Yeah, that song goes way back. Way, way, way back. Yeah, Elvis did it too.
2: I love that. Well, there's Chuck Jackson, fine singer, born on this day, 1937. English actor Terrence Stamp was born on this day, 1938.
8: I am General Zod, your ruler. Yes, today begins a new order.
0: For planet Houston. No, this is planet Earth. He was from the Phantom Zone.
2: Nice.
0: You know Zod from Superman 2,
2: yes,
0: Neil?
2: Yes, yes.
0: Neil before Zod, and then Zod, the president says, oh, God, and he says, no, Zod.
2: Zod. They made mention of him in the new Superman that I watched here.
0: Well, they should, exactly.
2: Yeah.
0: I mean, he's one of the archenemies of the all-time, going back to the Phantom Zone and then Krypton.
2: Yes, for sure. Terrence Stamp played that role, born on this day, 1938. We mentioned Academy... award-winning game show host, not Academy, but award-winning, Alex Trebek, born on this day, 1940, 37 seasons as the voice of Jeopardy.
9: Better let him out, 1,200.
10: Oh, no!
11: Canned pineapple chunks can be found in the middle part of Madonna's underwear because she carried this deadly disease. Earlier then, what is the orange roughy? Back to you, Ben.
2: What? Really?
0: Yeah.
2: Oh, well,
0: I think there were some editing issues with that particular episode of Jeopardy, but it came out a little different than I think it was probably intended.
2: That's pretty good. He, of course, passed away in 2020. He had cancer and some problems there, sadly. And one more, Bobby Sherman. He was a teen heartthrob, born on this day, 1943, singer and actor.
0: I'm going to assume the answer to that question is no. And quite a head of hair, though.
2: Yeah, he did. Bobby Sherman, born on this day, 1943. They're all gone, but not forgotten.

0: air and the Deletion air. This one is your staff had no clue it was Rick Davies today, unfortunately, although he just did die last year. He passed away last year, so usually takes your staff 3 to 4, maybe, to finally learn about it. It's like the end of the Civil War.
1: Right.
0: It took him years to find out in some spots that it was kind of how your staff reacts. But Rick Davies, who kind of shared lead singing roles with Roger Hodgson, with Supertramp. Rick Davies, keyboardist and vocalist, 1944. Now they're all gone.
1: Gone, but not forgotten.
0: Dierks Bentley, What Was I Thinking? Refried Dreams from Tim McGraw, or Going Through the Big D, Mark Chestnut.
1: Let's do, when you got to announce Mark Chestnut coming to Iconic Fest next year, let's do Mark Chestnut this morning.
0: See you out at Bees on the River, maybe.
2: KDDG Albany. Yeah. KDDG HD1 Albany St. Cloud. 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

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What up? 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

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Full details.

0: Country, Bob FM, Kirby with you on your Wednesday morning. Brad said that Taylor Swift and Travis Kelce's wedding was one of the least pretentious weddings ever. Now, pretentious by definition is someone or something that tries to appear more important, intelligent, sophisticated, or cultured than they actually are. And when you think about it, if anyone else on Earth got married on July 3rd, we would all say, hey, good, good for them. But being it was Kelce and Swift, I don't know, Brad.
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song about it, but when I got nothing on but the radio, Neil calls the cops. 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A traveling, on the road, All Request Lunch Hour with Jim Erickson coming up at noon on your Wednesday. Make your way there. Yes,

0: it's fine, because you're mine. I walk the line.
1: Bob Classic, Johnny Cash, that was number 4 on our Red, White, and Bob 250 countdown over the 4th of July weekend. Top 4 for the Man in Black. That doesn't it almost seem kind of low? 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Mainly clear today. Daytime high of 79. Tonight, clear skies, low 59. Thursday, back into the 80s. High's 84, mainly clear.
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3: When you hear those verses in the Bible that say God has plans for you, what do you think about? The new house that you're dreaming about? Or maybe that new job? Or that spouse that you are seeking? We need to remember that His ways are always higher than our ways. The bottom line, there is a world of difference between the way God sees things and how we see those same things. It can be confusing, though, when God doesn't follow the logical path that we think is best. Let's remember that when we let Him lead us in His plans and do as He says, then we will experience living in the fullness of God. 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

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True Country Variety with George Strait right here. Total Country, Bob FM. Aquatennial 2.0 proves Minneapolis can still celebrate itself. So says the Star Tribune. I'm with it.

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Mandatory Merle. Mama Tried, right here, Total Country, Bob FM. Mentioned this yesterday. MnDOT will pilot speed cameras in two highway construction zones, getting you to slow down, getting you to slow down around those construction sites. Fines double, all that. What if you're keeping up with the flow?

0: Conway, already loved you in my mind right here at Total Country, Bob FM, tomorrow morning on the Bob Morning Show. Rodney Foster. Foster and Lloyd Songs. That's the Fave Five. His birthday was on Monday, 8:20. What's the deal, Neil? Interview with Tim from the Monticello Legion about their fundraising golf tournament. They got the Almanac. They got the Bobathon all tomorrow morning on the Bob Morning Show.
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Bob Country Facebook page posing the question, are you having a nice summer? Show us a recent photo from your phone that shows how your summer is going. Through the comments that I scrolled through, gardening and vacations have been sweet this summer.

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1: 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We were growing our hair, we were cutting class.

Eric Heatherly, Flowers on the Wall, right here, Total Country, Bob FM. Family and I went to a local Northwoods League game last night. I love the mid-inning stuff. It keeps the kids engaged and entertained and all that fun. But game starting at 6:35, and by 8 o'clock, it was only the bottom of the fourth inning in a 1-0 game.

0: like me. Yeah, what do you do with good old boys like me?
1: 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Lunch coming up on the way from Bees on the River in Watertown. I leave you with a weather check from the MyBobCountry.com Weather Center. 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It's back every day. Be sure to catch the All-American Lumberjack Show and the Carnival Midway. 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Yep, you're at the Ray County Fair. Remainder of your Wednesday, high of 79, mainly clear. Tonight, clear skies, low of 59. Thursday, mainly sunny tomorrow, high of 84.
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7: Hi, I'm Pastor Sue Wallager from Zion in Anoka. From Revelation 21, then I saw a new heaven and a new earth, for the first heaven and the first earth had passed away, and the sea was no more, and I saw the holy city. 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In that place, there is no more death, mourning, crying, or pain. Every tear is wiped away by God himself. 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
1: Live from Watertown and the All Request Lunch Hour, Bees on the River. Hello, everybody. Thank you for coming out here today. The first All Request Lunch Hour out here following Rib Fest on Saturday, just about 20, 30 yards that way. We had the big stage and all kinds of fun, and now we're back here broadcasting live from the silage wagon. The chickens and the chicken bingo. The chickens, they're a bit constipated. Last time we were here, they were also constipated. I don't know. You know what? Constipated chicken, that indicates an early fall. I don't know if you knew that. So that's kind of the story with the weather. That's from the old Farmer's Almanac. Look it up. It's a fact. Come on up. Let me know if you'd like to hear a song. We'll play a request for you. T-shirts to give away here at the end. Kickoff song, Mary from Spring Park. Here today. Mary, let's hear from you. Mary, yes. That was a little pathetic, but that's all right. The song's great. Oak Ridge Boys, Bob FM.

Carl Smith, going back to 53 in a real classic there. Bob FM is going out to Scooter, who's here today. I think, Scooter, I think your cigarette is actually preventing the chickens from doing their business for the chicken poop bingo. So might need to clear away from that. That's been known to happen. We got a chopper here. Wonder if he's listening to Bob right now. Probably not. But anybody, any idea what they're doing? Are they looking for a fugitive? Did somebody steal from the till here at Bees on the River and is on the run there in that cornfield? And the state patrol's got a copper. Well, that's how Neil is coming. He's coming in on a choppa. All right. Very good. Carl Smith, hey, Joe. We had Ella Langley just before that, and that was going out to Mikey and the boys from the Watertown Wackos here today. The you can probably hear right now the old Hilo right above us. Something's going on here. We might have to shut it down. I still get paid for the full hour. That's the best part of it. Come on up. Let me know what you like to hear. Bob FM will be back here in 2 weeks at Bees on the River. Next week at Sundance and Maple Grove. Both those places have golf courses, and the golf course here has been hopping today. I've seen a lot of golfers come through here. And somebody left an iron on hole number 7. I hope that got to the proper person. If not, if it's really good, I'm going to grab it and take it to second swing, see if I get some money for it. But, again, they're open for golf. They're open for lunch. They're open for dinner here at Bees on the River.

0: Again, Rib Fest on Saturday was outstanding. How many people here were at Rib Fest on Saturday, maybe even the Bob Party on Friday? Great show from Janie Fricke, T.G. Shepherd, and, of course, Tracy Byrd. On the way next, Terry from Corcoran, your song with Kathy Mattea coming up. Again, the All Request Lunch Hour brought to you today by the Pomerleau team here live from Bees on the River in Watertown.
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Del Reeves for Dale in Coon Rapids. And now this one going out to Sue and Jim from Shirley and Lynette. Also, Mary requested this, so a number of names tied to this one. It's Pontoon, Bob FM.

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City of Elbertville has representation today here at Bees on the River, the live all request lunch hour. Sharon from Elbertville with a Willie Nelson request, all request lunch. Let's head on over just a little bit. St. Michael. John from St. Michael here today at Bees on the River. 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

0: God's sakes, turn around.
1: I think I played that one last week at Sundance. Here we are at Bees on the River, live on request, all request lunch hour here, Bob FM. And that one requested by Spud, mentioned her earlier. Roseanne Cash now, Buffalo well represented today. Dave from Buffalo, this is for you.

0: Janie Fricke performed that song here on Saturday. Just to my left here at Beads on the River, the big old Rib Fest down for another year. Back again next year. Keep it here to Bob FM for all your Rib Fest news when they announce a headliner and the show for next time around for, believe it or not, 2027. And that was for Marge. Marge wanted to hear Janie Fricke. All Request Lunch Hour brought to you by Pomerlo Team. That's it for today's show. Thanks for coming out. Temperature is 68 degrees. How good does this feel? Remember this when it's 96 again this weekend. It's unbelievable. It's actually kind of cool. And again, back here in 2 weeks, next week at Sundance in Maple Grove, Bob FM.
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Lullabies right here, Total Country, Bob FM. Kirby back after the All Request Lunch. Sounded like a lovely time and lovely atmosphere down at Peace on the River in Watertown. John Michael Montgomery right now on Bob.

Johnny Lee, Prisoner of Hope, right here, Total Country, Bob FM. Tomorrow night is Bob Night with Chris Hockey Band at Summerfield Amphitheater. 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

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Neo, Grammy Award-winning R&B guy from the 2000s, 2010s, So Sick, Miss Independent, Closer. Well, he's got a new country album coming out. He was quoted as saying how Reba McEntire inspired his new country album. So do we blame Reba if it stinks?

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Tim from Monticello Legion talking about their fundraising golf tournament at 8:20 on Bob.

0: Dub and Keith, you ain't much fun right here. Total Country, Bob FM. McDonald's McValue Pack is made for sneaking food into stadiums. That's what Country Music News, The Boot, says. Fast food hack helps you save money on food at Major League Baseball games. You sneak in the McDouble, the McChicken, and four-piece McNugget to beat down the cost at the concession stand. Now, when I was sneaking stuff into Twins games in the Metrodome in the mid-2000s down in college, it wasn't McDonald's. No. It was Flasks, and it was Wednesday night, student ID night, and the upper deck of the Dome was a rock concert.
1: 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If you've won in the last 60 days, put it in neutral.
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12: Hi, I'm Jeff Jones, and this is Today in Country Music History for Wednesday, July 22nd, 2026. In 1961, Patsy Cline was brought on stage at the Grand Ole Opry in a wheelchair to tell her fans that she would be back to singing soon. Cline had been seriously injured in a car accident outside of Madison High School in Nashville the previous month. In 2003, Brad Paisley released his third studio album, Mud on the Tires, which became his first U.S. number one country album. And in 2006, Johnny Cash was at number one on the U.S. album chart with American 5, 100 Highways. Released posthumously on July 4th, the vocal parts were recorded before Cash's death, but the instruments were not recorded until 2005. Songs that were spending their first day at number one on the country charts include With One Exception by David Houston in 1967, It's Gonna Take a Little Bit Longer by Charlie Pride in 1972, What's Going On in Your World by George Strait in 1989, Any Man of Mine by Shania Twain in 1995, and The World by Brad Paisley began a three-week run at number one in 2006. And that's Today in Country Music History for Wednesday, July 22nd, 2026.

0: 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Very nice. Highs upper 70s. Partly cloudy. Tonight mainly clear. Lows around 58. Thursday tomorrow, skies become partly cloudy, a high of 82.
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Carrie Underwood and Wasted right here, Total Country, Bob FM. Affordable movie theater in Maplewood plans to reopen after a long closure. The Plaza Theater coming back after a six-year shutdown. Remember how much you used to go to movies? And now, you just don't. Doesn't happen anymore. Wait for it to come out on streaming. They don't.

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0: Brooks and Dunn, Boots, Scoot, and Boogie right here. Total Country, Bob FM. The golf world's eyes are on Bob Country. 3M Open coming up this week. I just looked at a list of all the tee times.
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1: 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Wednesday, partly cloudy, daytime high of 79, mainly clear on Wednesday night, low of 58. Thursday, skies become partly cloudy, a high of 82.
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4: Hi, I'm Pastor Mike Pankost from Zion Lutheran Church in Anoka, Minnesota. In Luke 15, there are three parables Jesus tells about things that are lost. A lost sheep whose shepherd leaves the other 99 safely behind until he finds that one. A widow with 10 coins who loses one and sweeps it and cleans her entire house high and low until she finds that coin. And a lost son who has run away from his family with half the inheritance, blows it all, but whose father still scans the horizon longing for the return of that wayward child. All three stories conclude with a celebration. But those celebrations are the punchlines to Jesus' stories. In the same way, there is rejoicing in heaven, Jesus says, over one sinner who repents. There are so many ways for us to understand and to experience being lost and feeling what it means to be lost. Beloved in Christ, trust and believe that Jesus, like that shepherd, like that widow, like that heartbroken father, will stop at nothing, not even death on a cross, to continue seeking and finding those who are lost.
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George Strait, Come to Expect It From You, right here, Total Country, Bob FM. If you're under 76 years old, that's me, you've never lived through a Twin Cities heat wave like this one. But hey, it's been nice yesterday and today, so whatever. We'll take it. 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

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We're going back-to-back tunes from Patti Loveless today. 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

Questions from Patty Loveless for the Hass and Sand and Gravel 330 Throwdown. It's up to you to pick the winner. Which tune did you like more? I Try to Think About Elvis or Timber, I'm Falling in Love. 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I'll let you know which song wins at 4:00.

0: 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Tonight, clear skies, lows in the mid-50s. Tomorrow, sunny with highs in the low 80s. Later in the evening, mostly clear, lows drop to the mid-60s. On Friday, sunny skies with highs in the mid-80s.
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Well, you never know what you're going to find at Goodwill. A teenager in Portland, Oregon, found a Lakers jacket in a bin of clothes, and he thought it might be worth something. 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

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And if you didn't get your vote in for the Hass and Sand and Gravel 330 Throwdown, you're too late. 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Back-to-back Patty Loveless today. I Try to Think About Elvis versus Timber, I'm Falling in Love. Both songs get me singing along every time, but we can only have one winner. Today, 69% of Bob Country said I Try to Think About Elvis is better than Timber, I'm Falling in Love.

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0: 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Tonight, clear with lows in the mid-50s. Tomorrow, sunny with highs in the low 80s. Later in the evening, mostly clear, lows in the low 60s. On Friday, sunny with highs in the mid-80s. 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

0: holy and beloved people. 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

0: 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George Strait, Total Country, Bob FM. 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

0: 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Tonight, clear skies and cool with lows in the mid-50s. Tomorrow, sunny with highs in the low 80s. Later in the evening, mostly clear. Temps drop to the low 60s. Friday, sunny with highs in the mid-80s.
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2: I am basically an optimistic person. I try to see God's hand at work in the situations around me, and it's incredibly rewarding. But then I run into people who say they just can't do it. 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Whenever this happens, I refocus myself on Jesus. 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And we begin to find our worth in His glory once again, rather than in the corruption of the world around us. 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
1: 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All right, boy. This is her favorite song. You know that, right? 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

Tomorrow it's Food Shelf Day at Hope Church in Blaine. Hope for the Community is a drive-through food shelf. 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If you know anybody that needs assistance with food, send them to Hope Church in Blaine, right off Highway 65 and 109th.

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0: Homegrown artist Adam Brandt in the Homegrown Artist Spotlight, thanks to Blaze Credit Union. 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Adam Brandt will be playing the Blaze Credit Union stage in Bobtown at the Minnesota State Fair on September 1st. And just announced today, Wren and Wild will be playing Bobtown on September 5th. We have 2 days remaining of Homegrown artists that will be playing the stage in Bobtown. And you can follow along with those announcements on the Bob Country Facebook page.
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Here's a song I wrote on a plane between Dallas and Austin. Going to El Paso. Whoops. Now this is what gave us the idea to come down here. This is a song about a guy that probably did as much for our kind of music as anybody.

0: Waylon Jennings with the Bob Classic. Bob Wills is still the king. And Bob FM is where you find the good stuff. And tomorrow night, it's Bob Night at the Summerfield Amphitheater with homegrown artist, the Chris Hockey Band. 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
1: The Apostle Paul wrote in 1 Corinthians 2, "No eye has seen, no ear has heard, no mind has conceived what God has prepared for those who love Him." In effect, he's saying that if we only look at the things of the world using science or mathematics, medicine, philosophy, etc., through human eyes, ears, reasoning, and thinking, at best we can learn about the physical world, but we can only get a glimpse of God. But if we keep reading in 1 Corinthians, it says, "But God has revealed it to us, Christians, by His Spirit." He's saying that as Christians, we have an opportunity to know God personally and intimately. Christians have a great privilege. Let's make sure we enter into it. This is Pastor Sheldon Johnson at NorthHomeCommunityChurch.com in northern Minnesota and TheWellCampus.com in southern Minnesota.
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0: 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Tonight, clear with lows in the mid-50s. Tomorrow, sunny with highs in the low 80s. On Friday, sunny with highs in the mid-80s. That's it for me. Have a great night, everybody. I'll be back here for the Thursday edition of Rush Hour Relief at 3 o'clock tomorrow. Until then, peace.
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